0: date, he plays a trick on me. I go up to his floor, but he's playing dead, lying still in the hallway. I panic, but then I see his smile.
1: Is this it?
0: I think it is.
1: Is this it?
0: I think it is. With the sharp black eyes, he sees my soul. Is this it?

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You know what I mean? Oh, what a lady, what a night, what a surprise. She was only

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What's the problem, honey? 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You only have to pay your bills. Everything is under control, baby. There are people thinking for us. What's the matter?

0: 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I'm going to speak with the master, okay?
1: Yes, dear.
0: Hey, Mr. Master.

0: sister, who told you that?
1: A guy with a nickel that I met last night in a McDonald's.
0: Oh yeah? I really would like to be

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Sweat drip fingertips, I lick my dry lips. And I think it's worth just doing already. I'm holding on in.

0: simultaneamente piratearam a informação africana e o que você estuda hoje na escola como filosofia grega não passa de pirataria grega.
1: Last night I went out half drunk for a McDonald's, came back with absolutely nothing but a parking ticket and 3 points. All I wanted was a triple cheese, they say good things come in threes, but I've been bronze since nursery, and personally it's just not on no more. So I've decided to go for gold like the Marlboros I've been smoking. I'm gonna win first place like them PED swimmers who win all the events at sports days. And you can all say

0: Música nova para Joe Unknown, chama-se McDonald's. 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
1: I hate that there's 62 billionaires control half the world's wealth, while Murdoch narrates the news, it couldn't be more of a headline. I hate

dance until you play along with it. I hate that you think your opinion matters when you sit all day at home on YouTube. I hate backstabbers, flag shaggers, and anyone who hunts for fun. Please remember, if you don't like the opinion, you're the one that went out of your way to hear it. I hate seeing people around me work their entire life with very little gain at the end of it. I hate being the one expected to listen to your shit. I hate being the only one around with my eyes wide open. I hate waking up at birches to fall asleep at death. I hate seeing innocent lives being slaughtered before my eyes and they can be normalised.

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the sun gets talons deep into the womb of Utopia, spilling forth great streams of virginal purity and bliss. The golden throne of Tetragrammaton is ablaze, the satanic majesty sits proud. The joyous drums of celebrations enact scenes of blasphemy, lust, and destruction. Raping the holy trinity, the savage giants tunes of burlesque and sanity. The heavens in their last throes of death. Gabriel and his archangels falling ever downwards through the fires of pandemonium to the dark, deserted depths of hell. Their broken, bloodstained wings scorched by the raging infernal live battle along the shores of Styx. Weary from the battle, they seek refuge, bathing their wounds in the blood of a million martyrs. While a celebration of rape on the heavens grows strong, the keys to the seven gates of hell lie momentarily unguarded. Raging flames carved by the innocence of the angels' hearts release forth their wealth of centuries of God-lost souls once robbed of their true destiny in heaven's golden palace. An unseen presence breathes the never-before-felt pains of mortal hatred and anger deep into the pounding hearts of the angels. Once more, the creature is summoned to deliver the declaration of war.

We're going to do the slowest version of Bloodlust. Yeah. Not to nice speed, yeah. Just play like that. That's a good speed, isn't it? No!